It's your love I'm lost in. Your love I'm lost in. Your love I'm lost in. And I'm tired of being so exhausted. Your love I'm lost in.

fucked up. Don't call me Mr. B, cause I'm not like that. Don't call me Mr. B. Call me Mr. Big.

says, oh, wrong number, sorry to waste your time. And I think to myself, why now? Why me? Why?